0: har samlet over 2000 forhandlere som klare for å by på bilen din. 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
1: 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Take it cheesy. Never mind threatening your kids if they don't get out of bed. Or those homemade grove pizza snurrer in the lunchbox. None of that forced morning harmony. Take it cheesy, you hear? That's it. Take it cheesy. Have some cheese doodles.
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brown. United takes the town. About to check outside the games. And you know what I'm talking about. Just let me know if you wanna go to that home out on the range. They got a lot of nice girls.

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2: What we've got here is failure to communicate. Some men you just can't reach. So you get what we had here last week, which is the way he wants.

0: 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På nettbil.no.
1: McDonald's setter nå ned prisen på McFlurry med Nonstop. 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
2: 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McFlurry med Nonstop fra 39 kroner.
1: Takk til vår reporter live hos McDonald's. 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
3: Mr. Cheese Doodle, Mr. Doodle, please help me, Mr. Please help.
4: Whoa, there, ma'am. Take it cheesy. What's wrong?
3: It's the missus. She's so stressed. She constantly on her laptop working, and if not, she's scrolling on that goddamn TikTok. Oh, Lord, help us, Mr. Doodle.
4: Okay, cheesy, partner. Take it cheesy. Now, you give that wife of yours this bag of cheese doodles, and you tell her to take it cheesy, you hear?
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